And I don't ever wear a suit and tie, I wondering if I can sneak out the back. Nobody's even looking me in my eyes. Then you take my hand, finish my drink, say, shall we dance? Hell yeah. You know I love you, did I ever tell you? You make it better like

0: 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Please welcome in International Channel, special program on Pro 2 FM, the right place to increase your English skills. I'm Alfie, my partner,
1: Valin.
0: So I will lead this channel and be your English buddies for 1 hour to go, and we will give you the chance to showcase your English skills. As we always do, we prepare a topic for today's meeting, and for today, we are going to talk about he says, she says, the truth about friendship. Okay, nomor 2, friendship are one of the most important parts of our lives, but here's the thing, the way we see and experience friendship can be totally different, right? And some of us think friendship is all about loyalty and being there no matter what each others believe. It's fun, about fun, louder, and sharing good vibes. So today, in our special season, He Says, She Says, the truth about friendship, we're going to explore how guys and girls see friendship differently, share funny and honest stories, and reflect on what makes a bond truly last. Stay tuned, because this is the kind of conversation that will make you smile, maybe note, and maybe even rethink your own friendship, guys. Okay, for teman Pro 2, want to join us? Please send a message to 0813-2731-2222, and you can also mention us on our Instagram at effectunsut with hashtag effect on air.
1: Okay, so teman Pro 2, don't miss out this great chance to improve your English skills. We will be back after this break, so don't go anywhere and check this out.

0: Nikmatin pesta bola dunia tahun ini cuma di rumah aja. 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
1: Sore ceria. 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
2: Ovi.
1: Well, that was a pretty cool song, right? We hope you guys enjoy it. And before we start, I have a question for teman Pro 2. In three words, how would you describe friendship? 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
2: Okay, guys. No need to wait any longer. So let's jump to our discussion right now. Of course, they are not only me and Valin in here, but we also have some guests here today. They are...
3: I'm Dewi.
2: Okay.
4: I'm Raya.
2: Okay. Halo. Hi, hello. Dewi and Raya.
1: Okay. How are you guys feeling today?
4: I'm good.
1: Okay. How about you, Dewi?
3: I'm good.
2: Okay. I hear that Raya being in here in RRI around 3 p.m.
1: Yeah.
2: What are you doing? I mean, like, do you have any activities today?
4: Actually, I'm free today, so
2: okay.
1: Are you make too me early? Excited?
2: Okay. Yeah, glad to hear that. So okay. Let's do our discussion right now, yeah.
4: Okay.
2: Maybe we can go straight directly about our question. The first question is: do you think friendship is more about loyalty or about having fun together? Okay, maybe I wanna hear first by Dewi.
3: Okay. For me, friendship is way more than just loyalty or having fun together. Mm-hmm. It goes deeper than that. It's about respecting each other, helping one another out, and actually showing up when things get tough.
2: Okay. Wow. Yeah, I think I agree with that. Friendship is more than that. I mean, like, just not about loyalty and fun together. We also have to put some respect each other and something like that.
1: Okay, so maybe how about you?
4: For me, both is important, right? Like, I think we should balance between loyalty and having fun together. Like, having fun can build connection, but loyalty is like what keeps friendship alive during a tough time.
1: Mm-hmm. Oh yeah. So it's both of it is important.
4: Yes.
1: Okay.
2: Yeah. Maybe for me, Raya and Dwi, I agree with that. It's more about friendship, more about loyalty and fun. Loyalty is about like the friends that always not really often to gather together, but always right here for you when you need them, right?
1: Yes, like someone when you want to talk to whenever something happens to you. Mm-hmm. Like they're there when both in happy moments or difficult ones.
2: Yeah.
1: So yeah.
2: Okay, maybe jump to the discussion, Valin.
1: Okay, so would you rather have a big circle of friends or just a few close ones?
2: Okay, yes. Maybe this is a general question when we gather with our friends. Like, do you want to have a lot of circle or just enough with the close friend? Yeah.
1: Okay, maybe start with Dwi.
3: Honestly, I prefer with close friends.
4: Mm-hmm.
3: Because at the end of the day, those are the ones who will actually be there for you.
2: Yes, of course.
4: And
2: just like that, I know that.
1: Okay, so. And how about you?
4: For me, same as Dwi. I think I prefer having just a few close friends because mm-hmm. a small circle, it's allow deeper conversation like that and mm-hmm. connection too.
1: Oh yeah.
4: Yes.
1: I think I agree with them. Like, yeah, have a big circle is important because, yeah, we can meet a new friends and get a new
2: long connection.
1: Yeah.
2: I mean, like in the network also.
1: Yeah, but actually I'd rather to have a few friends too, but the close one. Mm-hmm. So I rather have a few but real friends.
4: Yes.
1: Like that.
2: Yes. Yeah. I also like you guys, I rather have a few close friends. Like I think quality is over than quantity. When you have your real best friend, or I mean like a real close friend, when you can back to them when you feel sad or maybe happy, they're always being there for you. But maybe about the big circle, the contact maybe the right is like just like get a long network with other. I mean like, and I also trust like people have their own frequency. I mean like we maybe I will talk about something academic, and with Valin I will talk about my stressful life, something like that, right? Not everyone have this friend frequency to hear and be the someone that you talk together.
1: Yes, and I think the close friend is when you can be yourself, like the true of yourself.
2: Just being yourself.
1: Yes.
2: Yeah, maybe. Raya and Dwi wanna add again about this? Or just like, okay,
4: yes, same.
2: Agree with that.
3: Enough.
2: Okay, jump to the next question, guys. What's your biggest confession about how you maintain your friendship? Okay, wow. I wanna hear first by Raya.
4: Okay, I think my biggest confession is I'm actually a little terrible texter.
2: Okay.
4: sometimes I read message, but I answer it in my mind, and then I forgot to reply it. Actually.
1: Oh.
2: Actually, oh my God, I think.
1: Almost can relate to that, like we get like the notification, we don't like immediately reply them.
2: We answer it in our mind, right?
4: Yes.
2: I think we forget to reply them.
4: Yeah.
1: Okay.
2: And how to solve that? I mean, like, it's maybe how we can like, okay, they send us message, we used to answer that immediately. Like, it's too hard for us.
4: Yes.
2: Because we think it like, if too fast pun, maybe like, better lah, gitu gak sih?
4: Yeah, kan? Is it a pride?
2: Yeah. Okay.
1: Still think about the way. Okay, so next.
3: Honestly, my answer is same with Raya.
2: Oh, ya udah.
3: But I already read my friend message, but
2: what? But you don't.
3: I forget.
2: To answer them.
3: Yes.
2: Yes. Yeah, I think it's the same point, right?
3: Yeah.
2: I think it's a general problem in every friendship, right?
1: Yes.
2: Because they're always the type of friends that always be a fast response person, right?
1: Yes.
2: And we.
1: Yeah.
2: Yeah. And maybe I wanna hear also by Valin. Is it there's another problem with you?
1: I think actually I same with them. Like I still try to find a way to like solve that problem. But yeah. But I think my friends also
2: understand about
1: did
2: it.
1: That like
2: oh yeah. Also yeah, so we're actually, the same, right?

0: ask my friends to go somewhere or
1: So you are the planner?
0: Yes.
2: Okay. There is a planner in here, guys.
0: Yes. And how about you, Ba?
3: Maybe I'm mixy. Maybe in the circle this I wanna
1: Oh no, different circle.
3: Yeah, maybe like if you don't really really close how yeah, you get that right.
0: Yeah.
3: I think you don't really often do gather together, so you don't being a planner.
0: Okay.
3: Except when you are really close. Okay, that's really interesting, Valin. Maybe we can take a little break, right?
0: Okay, so teman pro dua, that's a great conversation, right? But I think we need a quick break. But don't worry, because there's more to come to be discussed. So be sure to stay tuned for the next part of our conversation. Okay guys, here's a song for all Pro 2 FM RRI Purwokerto listeners. Keep staying tuned with us in the International Channel English Program on the air. We'll be right back and check this out.

0: teman bro dua, that really a cool song, right? I hope you guys pleased with that song. Now it's time to continue our discussion about he says, she says the truth about friendship. Okay guys, maybe we can go jump to our next question guys. The next question is, do you prefer spontaneous hangout or plain meet up with your friends? Okay, I wanna hear first by Raya.
1: Okay, to be honest, I prefer the planet meetup.
0: Okay.
1: Because I tend to overthink about what should I prepare before hangout. Like, if we prepare the meetup, it feels more like more relaxing time.
0: Uh-huh.
1: But the spontaneous hangout is also

0: actually kind of fine. Kind of fun because it's usually turned out to be the most memorable and exciting since there's no pressure and no high expectation about that.
1: Yeah, I see. I agree with that. We?
2: I'm more of a spontaneous person. With plan, I think sound great at first, but they usually end up never happen.
1: Oh yeah, that's really worse.
2: But when it's spontaneous, yeah, happen.
3: I really relate to do like
1: I mean
3: like when we plan carefully, sometimes it's
1: like, it's just like
3: didn't
1: being
3: work.
1: Wacana.
3: Yes. Mm. Yeah. But when we just spontaneously go like in the last minute, then it's
1: The best memories just happen.
3: Yeah, it's like work
1: just,
3: out.
1: Yeah, just go.
3: And yeah.
1: Yeah. Maybe that's it, guys. Maybe in my opinion for the plane meets up is actually works when it's like being really prepare activity, like maybe you going far to home, like maybe ke Jogja or maybe like
3: so
1: it can be like spontaneous because you need to prepare what you bring, something like that, even though it's take a long time to make it happen, right?
3: Yes.
1: Your friends, with your friends, and also actually with you, with Valen and Dewi, I'm the spontaneous hangout for sure, because yeah, just flow it when they when your friends texting you like, can you?
3: And oh yeah,
1: yes, right. And it's just simply yes, let rest right now, yes. But when
3: and I think like we. And yeah, I think we did plan, but actually we sometimes change in the last minute, like suddenly we let's just go to everywhere else like that. So it's just suddenly change.
0: Yes.
3: So the plan is just nothing. Nothing happened.
0: Flexible.
3: Yes.
1: And spontaneous don't really take a lot of effort, right?
0: Yeah. Mm-hmm.
1: Yes, so that there's something almost everyone goes through about the hanging out spontan and the
3: planned one.
1: okay. Jump to the next question, Valen.
3: Okay, so have you ever had a friendship that changed after exams, work, or busy schedules? Okay, so maybe start with Dwi.
2: It's happened to me. We got busy, we went to different school, and slowly we just lost contact.
3: Yes.
2: And lost contact. We still haven't reconnect to this day.
3: It can be totally different. Like back in high school, maybe we always together when we just go to the canteen or what, but
1: but when we go to the college with our different pattern.
3: Yes. Suddenly we can meet up that often, like before.
1: Because we have their our own busy schedule and we can match our schedule at the same time.
3: We don't have the time that when we both of us is free. And
0: Raya. Yes, I have the same experience too. Like when life gets busy, we don't talk as much as usually. But however, the good thing that whenever we do meet up, it feels like no time passed away. Like we bond again after we meet up.
1: Oh yeah,
3: like
1: that's nice.
3: Nothing has changed like this.
1: Yeah, I think that's the really friendship like the should work. Like when even though you don't really often to hanging out together again because you have your own life path, but when you meet again, when you really close and have the same frequency with your friends, you don't feel awkward and just like being the same, right?
3: Yeah. And yeah, for me, I think I same with them. Like, I actually don't have friends that the same faculty as I am. Like,
1: oh yeah,
3: yeah. But I have like the same campus. Like, they went to the same campus, and we usually like we often chat with each other. Like, how about hanging out after like the exam or meet up this week, like that? But it never happened.
1: It never happened. Oh my god.
3: We just wacana again. Yeah.
1: And I think that's how life work, like when you jump to the next path in your life. Yes, people is changed and people come and go. When you when some people is go, there's also have there are also people is come with you in your life.
3: Yes.
1: Yeah. Okay. Jump to the next question, Pauline. Do you think guys and girls see friendship differently and how? Okay, because I take this question because we have already have guest star boys and girls. So yeah, I wanna hear first by Raya deh.
0: I think it's different. Yes, for I think I answer the girl side. Yeah. Yes, girls tend to bond friendship like with deep emotional conversation and sharing feelings. But boy, how?
1: how deep?
2: But I think for the guys, friendship means having the tight bond, people who are close and will show up no matter what the situation is.
1: Okay.
3: So I think the guys is more like the presence of the people, like physically, and like they always like love hangouts and love right, like that. But in girls, they actually like to talk sharing emotionally, emotions,
1: feelings, sharing secrets.
0: Oh,
1: and
3: like boys, when they like playing games or watching sports, like they're bonding from that. But for girls, it's more about like girls talk, maybe.
1: Yeah, I think that's it. As I see in guys and the girls. Okay. And maybe friendship is about doing things together, about guys, like morning, like as Valin said, like what did you play, guys? Maybe Dwi, maybe like doing sports together, or what the kind of activity that you do with your friends?
2: Usually mostly doing games.
1: Oh, game, yeah.
2: Like Mobile Legend or Free Fire.
1: Okay. That's how you reconnect with your friends, yeah?
2: Yes.
1: Okay. It's totally different with girls,
3: girls,
1: right?
3: Yeah. I think guys is more about action.
1: Yes.
3: And girls about feelings. Like
1: and hang out together, maybe go to just like storing around together and buying some food, and then we talk together. Yes, right?
3: Yes.
1: Okay.
0: I agree.
1: Okay, that's it, Wally. Maybe we need to take a little break again, right?
3: Okay, so Teman Pro 2, that's a great conversation, right? But again, I think we need a quick break. But don't worry, because there's more to come to be discussed. So be sure to stay tuned for the next part of our conversation. Okay guys, here's a song for all Pro 2 FM and RRI Purwokerto listeners. Keep staying tuned with us in the International Channel English Program on the air. We'll be right back. Check this out.

0: Okay, hello, number 2, that really a cool song, right? I hope you guys peace with that song. Now it's time to continue our discussion about He Says, She Say, the truth about friendship. Okay, let's jump movement to our next question, guys. What's the funniest or most random thing you've ever done with your friends? Okay, paling di saat wanna hear first by Dwi or Raya.
1: Maybe Dwi.
2: Okay. The funniest moment, I think, when I was a kid, me and my friend were playing chase, and we both ended up falling into this really deep well.
0: Oh.
2: Like 5 meters deep.
0: Oh, yes. Oh my god.
2: And even inside the well, we were still laughing, and I think that's what made the so funny.
0: Okay. That's really a core memory, right, for you?
2: Yeah.
0: Right. When you senior high school or junior?
2: Elementary.
0: Elementary. Oh, okay.
3: And Raya?
4: For me, back in high school, right after finishing our final exam, me and my friend decided to go to our local
0: restaurant.
4: No, local tourist spots.
0: Oh.
4: Actually now Teluk Penyu and Benteng Pendam.
0: Oh my god, yeah.
4: Yes. While we at Teluk Penyu, we run into a police officer. Like, since it was still during school hours, right?
0: Oh,
4: like,
0: my god.
4: The officer questioned us about why we were out.
0: What are
4: like
0: you
4: that. Yes. And then we explained that we have finished our exam.
0: Okay.
4: After that, we actually asked to take a photo together.
0: Oh
4: with
0: my
4: the
0: god,
4: police,
0: that's
4: obviously.
0: Really random.
4: Yes, and the fun part again is the name of the police is same as my teacher in high school. So like me and my friend like laugh together like, wait, it's the exact same name. Like,
0: okay, okay. Oh my god, that's really funny.
4: Yeah,
0: so and actually, guys, I'm and Raya is from the same school.
1: Wow. Yes.
0: Yeah, we are from Cilacap. So yeah.
1: Oh yeah.
0: Yeah. Same so school. I'm curious about the name about the teacher. Maybe after this, yeah.
1: Okay.
0: We can.
1: Okay.
0: Yeah, spill it. Okay. Okay. Maybe I also wanna hear by Valin.
5: Maybe or random. I will tell you guys about my university friends.
0: Okay.
5: And me, like, we sometimes like end up wearing the same clothes. Like maybe it's like pink or blue.
0: Yeah,
5: it's the same,
0: really,
5: but we just, like, did not
0: plan it.
5: Like, yeah.
0: Yeah, I really often like that also.
5: Yeah,
0: like, we just have the same intuition, right?
5: Yeah.
4: Like, connection.
5: People even like questioning about us, like, did you guys plan your outfit
0: for today? Yeah.
5: Yeah, we didn't. Like, it just happened that way. Like,
0: okay, okay. Maybe it's happened also when you get close with your friend, right?
5: It's
0: your close friend, right?
5: Yes.
0: So I think Raya and Dwi also have like happened like that.
5: Yes. Or, have you ever had that happen?
4: Yes.
5: I think we just like have a friendship, like telepathy.
0: Yes. Yeah.
2: Chemistry.
4: Yes. Because we spend time more longer together. Like.
5: Yeah.
0: But Dwi kan a guys, yeah. Sometimes I just seeing boys is just wearing like black or maybe white. Is it can call a chemistry?
5: I think it's
0: yes, right? Yeah. So maybe
2: chemistry, still chemistry.
0: Also the chemistry. Okay. Maybe for me, the funniest or most random thing I ever, I don't really remember because there's a lot of funniest moment in my life. And yeah, I'm being a comedian in my circle also.
1: Wow.
0: So yeah.
1: The budget one.
0: Yeah, I always have a silly joke for them and make them laugh. So yeah. Maybe that I remember one is it happened yesterday when I go to Jogja with my friends, mm-hmm. and we turn on the, do you know ATV guys?
5: Oh yeah,
0: like the motor. Yeah. It's really hard to control it, so we done.
5: Just fell down.
0: Fell down with my friend, but I laugh really hard. But my friend is just like silent. I really panic. What happened? Like, we don't have any
5: like medical.
0: Yeah,
5: stuff.
0: But this really like, kayak okay jatuh gitu. So, but I really laugh. So yeah, it's also the core memory for me. And maybe if I remember, I of course there have a lot of funny moment between except this. Yeah.
5: Yeah, that sounds so fun. Like, I never tried ATV before.
0: Okay, you need to try this because it's totally fun.
5: Okay.
0: I need maybe after this effect, wanna go together
5: and play ATV together.
0: Yes, maybe the visitation, yeah, right?
5: Oh,
0: okay. Jump to the next question, Pauline.
5: Okay, so would you rather have a friend who always gives advice or one who just listens?
0: Okay.
5: Wow, so maybe we can hear from Raya first.
4: Okay. Advice is important, but I would rather have a friend who listens to me. Mm-hmm. Like, sometimes I don't need solution, but I just need someone to
0: talk
4: validating my feelings.
0: Oh yeah.
5: Just to let out your feelings.
4: Yes.
5: To them.
4: Okay. Right.
0: Okay. What do you?
2: For me, I prefer friends who actually give advice.
0: Oh.
2: Because that way the conversation goes both ways. And it's just not one person talking. It's a real nuts exchange.
0: Okay, I see. This is about you want. This is the beauty of being spoken, right? Mm. Do you guys the type of person being a speaker or just a listener with your friends?
5: How about you?
2: I just a listener.
0: You being a listener, right? Okay, what about Raya?
4: Me too. I'm a listener.
5: For me, I think when it's very close, I think I am the speaker one.
0: Okay.
5: And also in my family, I well known as like the cerewet one.
0: Mm-hmm.
5: I always like talking what happens in my life, like in this day, like I just do
0: just
5: this,
0: helping, yeah.
5: Do that, yes.
0: Yeah. Like I know.
5: And how about you?
0: Yeah, I mix like you too, Falin. Maybe with the close one, I will. Yeah, being just like wah, and maybe in with my friends, I being a listener and just about being a give advice or just being listener, it depend about what you what's the condition itself.
5: Mm-hmm.
0: When it don't really have to be give advice, so you just listen about that, right?
5: Yes.
0: And when it getting worse, you need effort to get advice.
5: Yes, but I think giving advice can like make someone know, even though when they like
0: just
5: do
0: like,
5: wrong, so we can tell them to get better person in the future like that. I think both of it is important. Like you have to listen and give advice too.
0: Yeah, yeah. Depend on the POV also, yeah. Okay, jump to the next question, Fali.
5: Okay, so do you believe in forever friends or do friendships naturally fade with time?
0: Okay.
5: Wow, okay.
0: This is really hard, guys. Do you believe in forever friends?
5: Or just naturally fade but by the time? Okay, so maybe start with Raya.
4: Okay. I believe both can happen. Like, some friendship naturally fade as people as grow.
0: Mm-hmm.
4: Like, but forever friends exist if both sides actually put effort to stay connected.
0: Oh yes. of course, being a friendship also need some effort to make they, to maintain it.
5: Yes. Yeah, to stay in touch.
0: And stay in touch with them.
4: Yeah.
0: Mm-hmm. And I think I already know the answer by Dwi, by her, by her expression.
5: Expression.
0: Yeah. Okay, what's your answer, Dwi?
2: I think friendship might not really fade over time. Because
0: mm-hmm.
2: we all have our own life, and who knows where everyone ends up after work or once people start getting married and getting old.
0: Mm. Oh, yeah, see.
5: So it's like, as Bobby said before, like people come and go.
0: Yeah. In every life path that we take, people will go, and also people, there's people come, right?
5: Yes.
0: Oh my god, so worse.
5: Oh my god. And maybe we can still support each other, but it like it's not the same anymore like before.
0: Like, yes. Over time, the frequency of us is can be different, right?
2: Mm. Yeah.
0: So yeah, I think I bought maybe like I agree with forever friends, but maybe the really really close friend, they may be your home friends, mm-hmm. or maybe you can still keep in touch with them even though the thing like get married or maybe just like work. I think about home friends is totally different feeling for me, mm-hmm. because we growing up together when we a baby.
5: Yes.
0: That's it. Okay. Maybe Valim wanna add something?
5: No. Okay. I think that's enough.
0: Okay, this is unfortunately this is the last question, guys. If you could give one tip to Tuan Pradua about keeping friendship strong, what would it be, guys? Okay. I wanna hear by Dwi.
2: My advice is keep strengthening that communication with your friends, and when someone going through a hard time, be there, embrace them, lift them up. That's what happen. What friendship is for?
0: Okay. Yeah. Okay, that's really great. And Raya,
4: My main advice is communication is the key, and also understanding is important too.
5: So we don't misunderstood with each other.
0: Yes.
5: Don't make any assumptions. Just talk to them when we just get like the thing that we don't like. We have to honest with them.
0: Honest with them. Communication is the key, but understanding is more.
4: Yes.
0: It's also the part of the good communication itself. Yeah, maybe. Adding for me is showing up when they need you, you come. Yeah. when they need us,
4: yes,
0: us come.
5: So we
0: like that, right?
5: Yeah, we there for each other when we need each other.
0: We need each other. So showing up and communication.
5: Okay,
0: that's the thing, guys. Okay.
5: So well, guys, we've had a detailed and good explanation about our motion today. It's about he says she says the truth about friendships.
0: Okay guys, finally this is the end of our meeting Teman Pradua. Being thanks for all the listening wherever you are. Thank you very much for all the guest star Dwi and Raya, and don't miss listening to the international channel next Saturday starting at 4 until dropping at 5 p.m. Let's practice our English here only on Pradua RR Purwokerto. I'm Alfie and my partner
5: Valin,
0: and here's the guest star
2: Dwi.
4: I am Raya.
0: Okay, thank you very much, guys. See you the next week. Bye bye.